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Must you dance? 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
1: Minket a gazdaság szórakoztat. You know you can heal you, you can heal you, you can give life, you can take life.

crazy, jealous animosity. Fire water, trying to lay your hands on me. Calculating, planning surreptitiously. Total stranger, who you turning out to be?

Years have passed. The boy has grown. But he hasn't forgotten his mother's story and his discovery. Those days are behind him now, and his life song is in its last chorus. Now, in happiness and sadness, he goes back to his records to dig in the wax, to dig for the dusty rainbow from the dark.